That's Rossini, his Silken Ladder Overture with the Orchestra of the National Academy of St. Cecilia and Antonio Pappano. Well, here is something beautiful for your Wednesday night. It's Vaughan Williams Household Music, Three Preludes on Welsh Hymn Tunes with the Piatti Quartet.

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0: That's the Piatti String Quartet with Vaughan Williams Household Music, three preludes on Welsh hymn tunes. Well, stay there, turn it up. Coming up next, Beethoven 7th.
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0: Well, at the premiere of Beethoven's 7th Symphony in 1813, the audience was just so totally enraptured by the second movement that they demanded that it be played again. Well, here it is, Beethoven's 7th Symphony with the Gewandhaus Orchestra and Ricardo Chailly.

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0: Well, here's something from a recording called Nasty Women, Piano Music in the Age of Women's Suffrage. It's by the brilliant African-American composer Florence Price, her first fantasy with pianist Joanna Goldstein.

That's pianist Joanna Goldstein with Florence Price's First Fantasy. I'm Kathy Fuller with you here on WCRB. Just want to remind you that we have a brand new stream. It's called The Dream Stream, a collection of gorgeous pieces that will bring you back to that calm state you've been looking for. 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Here is C.P.E. Bach's Sinfonia in E minor with the Concerto Cologne and Pablo Heras Casado.

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June 18th through June 28th. Ticket information at bostonplaywrights.org.

0: That's the Sinfonia in E minor by C.P.E. Bach, and that was Concerto Cologne with Pablo Heras Casado. Well, you know, this is the summer of American music here on WCRB, and every day we spotlight another American composer. Coming up at 10, I hope you'll join me to hear music by Rina Esmail, who grew up in California and fuses Hindustani and Western classical music. Beautiful stuff. Join me at 10 for that. And coming up next, Ponchielli.
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0: Well, here's the Philharmonia Orchestra with Ponchielli's Dance of the Hours from the opera La Gioconda.

The Dance of the Hours from Ponchielli's La Gioconda with the Philharmonia Orchestra and conductor Herbert von Karajan. I'm Kathy Fuller. Well, every Sunday morning at 6 a.m., Brian McCreath brings you the Bach Hour, and I know it brings a lot of solace to a lot of people. Well, here's some Bach for you now. This is the 5th Brandenburg Concerto with the Chamber Orchestra of Europe.

0: That's the Chamber Orchestra of Europe with Johann Sebastian Bach's Fifth Brandenburg Concerto here on WCRB. Coming up next, I'll shine the spotlight on another American composer for our Summer of American Music. Stay there.
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0: This is our Summer of American Music here on WCRB, and every day we spotlight another American composer. Tonight, spotlight shines on the Indian-American composer Rina Esmail, born in 1983 in California. Her music is a fusion of Hindustani traditions and Western classical music. Beautiful, kind of hypnotic result often comes from that. This is a piece for a piano trio called Sans, S-A-A-N-S, or Breath. For piano trio, this is Dennis Kim, violin, Warren Haggerty, cello, and the pianist is Orly Shaham.

A very special sound. Music by Rina Esmail, the Indian-American composer born in 1983. It's called Sans, S-A-A-N-S. Translates as breath. That was Dennis Kim, violin, Warren Haggerty, cello, and the pianist was Orly Shaham. There is a great performances profile of her on PBS. You can find out lots about her online as well. I'm Kathy Fuller. I've got Mozart for you now. This is Eine kleine Nachtmusik with Imusici of Montreal and Yuli Turovsky.

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0: Well, that's an old friend, Mozart's Eine kleine Nachtmusik. That was E. Musici of Montreal with Yuli Turovsky conducting.
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0: Here's Jordi Savall in Hesperian 20 with a canzone by Chilese.

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Bastian Chilese's canzone with Hesperian 20 and Jordi Savall. It's Kathy Fuller with you, and it's getting kind of late. I have a beautiful piano trio for you by Saint-Saëns, his second piano trio, with the Latitude 41 trio.

0: That's the second piano trio by Saint-Saëns, and that was the Latitude 41 piano trio.
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0: Well, coming up this Saturday night, we've got an encore Boston Symphony Orchestra broadcast for you from last year's Tanglewood season. 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Here is Albinoni's fourth concerto for two oboes with Heinz Holliger and Hans Elhorst and Camerata Berns.

Two oboists there, Heinz Holliger and Hans Elhorst, with Camerata Baron in Albinoni's fourth concerto for two oboes. I'm Kathy Fuller. Thank you for listening to WCRB. Well, one of Tchaikovsky's most haunting and longing slow movements is the one from his Fifth Symphony. That's what I have for you now, with the Chicago Symphony and Claudio Abbado.

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0: Coming up at midnight, it's Late Nights on WCRB. Then at 5 a.m., David O'Leary joins you to help get your day started right. Right now, it's Beethoven's Serenade for violin, viola, and flute with Dmitri Sitkovetsky, Gérard Cosset, and Andras Adorian.

0: That's Beethoven's Serenade for Violin, Viola, and Flute with Dmitri Sitkovetsky, Violin, Gérard Cosset, Viola, and Andras Adorian, Flute. Stick around. Coming up next, we'll keep the music going through the night for you on Late Nights on WCRB. That's right after this.
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2: Just past midnight, I'm Phil Jones, here in Brighton. I've got Enescu's A First Orchestral Suite, the slow minuet from that. Lawrence Foster leads the Monte Carlo Philharmonic.

The second movement from Georges Enescu's first orchestral suite. Lawrence Foster led the Monte Carlo Philharmonic on Classical Radio Boston. There is so much happening around the station in June. It is a busy time for WCRB and a busy time for the Boston Pops. We've got a couple of great concerts from them on demand right now inside the CRB Classical app. Their John Williams film night from this past weekend and their performance with violinist Ray Chen, spotlighting the music of video games. 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

Frescobaldi's Balletto with guitarist Elliot Fisk on 99.5 WCRB. Haydn's The Clock Symphony is coming up for us this late night. That'll be just at past 1 a.m. Dvorak's 10th String Quartet now with the Vermeer Quartet.

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0: The Vermeer Quartet with Dvorak's 10th String Quartet.
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Tupavans by Philidor with the New York Chamber Double Reed Ensemble on Classical Radio Boston. I'm Phil Jones. Hope you're doing well this evening. Fauré's Sixth Nocturne right now with Eric Lesage.

Fauré's Sixth Nocturne with Eric Lesage on Classical Radio Boston, WCRB. Mahler's First Symphony, The Titan, coming up in 40 minutes. Nicholas Harnoncourt leads the Concertgebouw Orchestra now in Haydn's The Clock Symphony, his 101st

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0: Haydn's The Clock Symphony with Nicholas Harnoncourt conducting the Concertgebouw Orchestra.
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That is nice. The only thing better than one top-notch brass ensemble is two of them, the Philadelphia Brass and the Chicago Brass Ensemble, with Gabriele's Canzone for six trumpets and four trombones. I'm Phil Jones, with you through the late nights here on WCRB. Beethoven's Violin Concerto is on tap for 3 o'clock this morning. Right now, Bernhard Haitink leads the Berlin Philharmonic in Mahler's The Titan Symphony.

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0: Mahler's first symphony, The Titan. Bernard Haitink led the Berlin Philharmonic.
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0: I'm Phil Jones. Great to be joining you this evening. Murray Pariah has Bach's Fourth English Suite.

Bach's Fourth English Suite with Murray Pariah on Classical Radio Boston. I hope you're having a quiet night wherever you're listening from. Tomorrow evening, make sure you check out the night sky. If you haven't been watching closely around twilight, we've been getting quite the interplanetary show. Venus and Jupiter are the two brightest things you're going to see in the sky. They're almost dazzlingly bright. They look like airplanes. And they are closer together than it's ever possible for them to be, except right at this moment. Make sure you get a look at that planetary show. They're kind of showing off for us. 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Lisa Batiashvili is the soloist here with the German Chamber Symphony, Beethoven's Violin Concerto.

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0: That's the kind of piece that can get a whole concert hall on their feet in moments. That's Lisa Vadiashvili with the German Chamber Symphony, Beethoven's Violin Concerto.
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0: Music from Insurance Man turned composer Charles Ives. The Alcotts from A Concord Symphony. Michael Tilson Thomas leads the San Francisco Symphony.

A little New England portrait there from Charles Ives' A Concord Symphony, the Alcotts. Michael Tilson Thomas led the San Francisco Symphony. Charles Ives, a hugely influential American composer, that's what we're celebrating this summer during America 250. We're calling it our Summer of American Music, a different American composer in the spotlight every day. This morning, around 8 o'clock, one of the most prolific and influential American composers, Stephen Foster. He wrote Camptown Races, Oh Susanna, My Old Kentucky Home, all these songs that are in the country's musical DNA. I didn't even know until recently that they were written by the same person. You'll get to hear that spotlight coming up this morning at 8 as our Summer of American Music continues.

Paul Odette and his ensemble with two by Paganini, a Passamezzo della Battaglia and a Passamezzo di Zorzi. David O'Leary is going to join you at 5 o'clock this morning. He's got great stuff planned, including Roman's music for a royal wedding. But that is a ways off because I have Schubert's Octet right now with the Berlin Soloists.

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0: Franz Schubert's Octet, performed by the Berlin soloists at WCRB. J.C. Bach's Second Symphony for Winds, that is on the way for us at 5:30. Good morning.
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0: Well, thank you for being with us this early Thursday morning. I'm David O'Leary. Let's open the hour with Andrew Manzi leading the Helsingborg Symphony Orchestra in Johann Helmich Roman's Music for a Royal Wedding.

It is the season of weddings, isn't it? It's music for a royal wedding from the Helsingborg Symphony Orchestra from composer Johann Helmut Roman on 99.5 WCRB. Now violinist Gil Shaham and pianist Orly Shaham, it's Dvorak's Violin Sonata.

Dvorak's Violin Sonata with violinist Gil Shaham and his sister, pianist Orly Shaham, on Classical Radio Boston. I come from a big family. I've got four brothers and four sisters, so I have special fondness for brothers and sisters who perform together as they do. I don't know how they do it. Good morning, David O'Leary with Consortium Classicum. Now, J.C. Bach's Second Symphony for Winds.

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0: J.C. Bach's Second Symphony for Winds Consortium Classicum performing at WCRB. It is early in the day, of course. If you're already stressing about what's in front of you for the day, we have got just the thing, the morning exhale, which is coming up in just a bit to kind of let you catch your breath and center up for whatever the day has in store for you. We've got a piece from Foray to share with you at 5:55. It's coming right up.
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0: Good morning. Here's Christopher Hogwood in the Handel and Haydn Society and Handel's 15th Concerto Grosso.

Handel's 15th Concerto Grosso, conductor Christopher Hogwood, and the Handel and Haydn Society at WCRB. It's time now for the morning exhale. Take a few moments now to just relax and enjoy. Pianist Marc-André Hamelin now on Fauré's 12th Barcarolle.

0: Fauré's 12th Bar Crawl, pianist Marc-André Hamelin, the soloist. Our morning exhale at WCRB happens every weekday, right about now. You can count on it to give you a few moments of peace as the day begins. The 6 o'clock hour of music is just ahead for us. So is oboist Paul Goodwin in Mozart's Quartet for Oboe, Violin, and Cello. It's less than 10 minutes away.
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0: Well, summer weather with us again today. Sunny and 90 this afternoon. David O'Leary with the Canadian Brass.

Gabrielli's Jubilate Deo from the Canadian Brass Ensemble with Classical Radio Boston. 6 o'clock hour is underway. Thank you for being along. Here is oboist Paul Goodwin and Terzato now with Mozart's Quartet for Oboe, Violin, and Cello.

0: Mozart's Quartet for Oboe, Violin, and Cello. Oboist Paul Goodwin and Trezzato at WCRB. We've got Seiji Ozawa and the Boston Symphony Orchestra. 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Aleem Chan making her Tanglewood debut with the Boston Symphony Orchestra, conducting Rachmaninoff's Second Symphony, Korngold's Violin Concerto, and so much more. 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
0: Out the door for Thursday morning with Seiji Ozawa and the Boston Symphony Orchestra.

Dances from Jacques Offenbach's Gaieté Parisienne with Seiji Ozawa and the Boston Symphony Orchestra on 99.5 WCRB. Time for a visit to the Good News Desk. Our good news story this morning is that you can own Celtic star Jaylen Brown's penthouse condo in the Seaport. The other part of the story is that you'll need about $4.9 million to do it. The property is back on the market. We're talking about a four-bedroom, three-and-a-half-bath condo. It's in the Seaport, 12-foot high ceilings, a fabulous kitchen, top-of-the-line appliances, and a washer and dryer. I do hope Jaylen Brown is staying with the Celtics, however. $4.9 million, and it's yours. Share the good news story that you've come across, and we'll use it on the air in an upcoming Good News Desk feature. Email me, david@classical.org. Here's Flora Leggium now with Telemann's Quartet in G from Tafel Music.

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Telemann's Quartet in G, Tafelmusik, performed by Flora Legium. A warm day is ahead for us, summer-like out there, partly sunny and 90 degrees this afternoon. Watch out for the pop-up showers and thunderstorms late in the day, too, as it warms up. Now, Leonard Bernstein and the New York Philharmonic. Here's Borodin's In the Steppes of Central Asia.

Borodin's In the Steppes of Central Asia, the New York Philharmonic, and conductor Leonard Bernstein. We've got the overture from Gershwin's Primrose just ahead for us, 7 o'clock. Right now it's bassoonist Patrick Derridis and the European wind soloists Donizetti's Divertimento on Lucia di Lammermoor, arranged for bassoon and wind ensemble.

Donizetti's Divertimento on the Chia dell'Alma Moor, bassoonist Patrick DeRidis and the European wind soloist, WCRB. 6:55, the air in Bacchanal from Sasson Samson and Delilah is ahead for us in about 30 minutes or so. Right now, it's the Aulos Ensemble in the Chaconne from Handel's Terpsichore.

0: It's the Aulos Ensemble in the Chaconne from Handel's Terpsichore on Classical Radio Boston. Good Thursday morning. We are working through the work week together. Thank you for listening, by the way, on the air here in Greater Boston at 99.5 or streaming with the CRB app, wherever you are this morning.
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0: David O'Leary, happy to be sharing Classical Radio Boston with you this morning. We've got some American music to celebrate a little bit later on as we continue our summer of American music. We'll introduce you to Stephen Collins Foster, the father of American music, as he's sometimes called. We'll do that in the 8 o'clock hour. Let's open up this hour with John McGlynn and the New Princess Theatre Orchestra in the overture from Gershwin's Primrose.

The overture from George Gershwin's Primrose with the New Princess Theatre Orchestra and their conductor, John McGlynn, on Classical Radio Boston. Another summer day outside for us, 91. The showers and thunderstorms will be around late this afternoon. Watch out for those. Good morning, 7:08. Here is the Lausanne Chamber Orchestra now, led by Christian Zacharias in Haydn's 11th Symphony.

0: Haydn's 11th Symphony from the Lausanne Chamber Orchestra, led by Christian Zacharias, 721. The Grammy-nominated and critically acclaimed Neve Trio joins us for a live performance next week, and you are invited. We will be celebrating some American musical traditions with a program featuring music by Aaron Copland, Samuel Coleridge Taylor, and there's also a brand new work, the Boston premiere of a new work by Jennifer Higdon, Pulitzer Prize-winning and Grammy Award-winning Jennifer Higdon. This is all going to take place right here in the building at our Fraser studio next Wednesday, the 17th, and you can still get tickets. 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
0: 722, here's the King's Noise.

Two selections from the King's Noise Ensemble, both anonymous. We heard The King's Delight and All in a Garden Green on Classical Radio Boston. Thursday morning, and now the Royal Stockholm Philharmonic Orchestra, led by conductor James DePriest, in the Air and Bacchanal from Sasson's Samson and Delilah.

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Oh, the Aaron Bacchanal from Sasson, Samson and Delilah, performed by the Royal Stockholm Philharmonic Orchestra, led by conductor James DePriest, on Classical Radio Boston. Thank you, by the way, for listening this morning, especially if you're a new listener, especially if you're visiting our fair city. Maybe you're a soccer fan and here for the World Cup. You have found Classical Radio Boston, and it's great to have you in our city, and it's great to have you tuned in. Here is conductor Christian Bainda and the Prague Sinfonia now with Schubert's second overture in the Italian style.

0: Schubert's second overture in the Italian style from the Prague Symphonia, conductor Christian Behnda. It will be a big Saturday night here at WCRB as Aleem Chan makes her Tanglewood debut conducting Rachmaninoff's Second Symphony, also Korngold's virtuosic violin concerto. This is with the Boston Symphony Orchestra on Saturday night. It's a special encore performance. We hope you'll be listening. Tune in. 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
0: David O'Leary, good morning. 7:42, here's pianist Yevgeny Sudbin.

Scarlatti's 479th Sonata, pianist Yevgeny Sudbin, the soloist, on 99.5 WCRB, where trumpeter Mark Bennett and the English Concert and Telemann's Trumpet Concerto in D is around the corner for us. We'll hear it at 8.05. Right now, the Orpheus Chamber Orchestra and the first suite from Respighi's Ancient Airs and Dances.

0: The first suite from Respighi's Ancient Airs and Dances from the Orpheus Chamber Orchestra, Classical Radio Boston. Sunny and a bit uncomfortable, if we're being honest. A little bit of humidity creeping in today. 90 degrees this afternoon, already 72. Good morning, and thanks for being with us.
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0: It's 8:02. I'm David O'Leary. Good morning. And we continue to celebrate American music each day, spotlighting a different composer or orchestra here at WCRB. Today, it's Stephen Foster, sometimes referred to as the father of American music. He was born on the 4th of July, 1826, in Lawrenceville, Pennsylvania. Although he was formally untrained, he showed promise at a very early age as a composer and was quite prolific. He composed over 200 pieces, including more than a few that you would be familiar with, like O Susanna and Swanee River. Despite composing iconic songs like those and Genie with the Light Brown Hair and many others, Foster made very little money, or shall we say, kept very little money from his sheet music due to many poor business decisions. He led a very difficult adult life and died virtually destitute. Still, he holds an honored place in the music of the United States. Let's hear two of his compositions. This is the National Symphony Orchestra of Ukraine and conductor Theodore Kuchar with Stephen Foster's Camptown Races.

Composer Stephen Foster's Genie with the Light Brown Hair. We also heard his Camptown Races, both performed by the National Symphony Orchestra of Ukraine and conductor Theodore Kuchar. At 99.5 WCRB, by the way, find out more about Stephen Foster or any of the American composers or orchestras that we're highlighting during the summer of American music. You can do all that at classical.org. 808 right now. Here's Trevor Pinnock and the English Concert, along with trumpeter Mark Bennett and Telemann's Trumpet Concerto in D.

Telemann's Trumpet Concerto in D with trumpeter Mark Bennett and Trevor Pinnock leading the English concert on Classical Radio Boston. Hazy sun most of the day, although that might be a little optimistic. Showers and thunderstorms are possible as it warms up a little bit later. 90 this afternoon. Good morning. Here's Nicholas Harnoncourt conducting Concertus Musicus of Vienna in the overture from Mozart's Scipione's Dream.

0: The overture from Mozart's Scipione's Dream, that is Concentus Musicus of Vienna and conductor Nicholas Harnoncourt. It's 8:26.
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0: Rimsky-Korsakov's Capriccio Espagnol, conductor Charles McArris and the London Symphony Orchestra. I'm David O'Leary. 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
0: It's 8:44. Here are lutists Jakob Lindberg and Paul Odette.

two pieces from composer John Dowland, My Lord Chamberlain's Galliard and Lord Willoughby's Galliard, both performed by Ludus Jakob Lindberg and Paul Odette on WCRB, where it is 8:48. Now, Haydn Trio, Eisenstadt, Beethoven's Variations for Piano Trio.

0: Beethoven's Variations for Piano Trio from Haydn Trio Eisenstadt. 9:01, we've got Ravel's Mother Goose in our musical future. That's coming up a little bit later on this morning at 10:30. Welcome in.
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0: I'm David O'Leary. Thank you for being with us this morning. I'm ready to turn things over to Eden Mae Stevenson, who's ready to take you through your Thursday workday. Don't forget about the book bag lunch, which is coming up at noon. Be ready for an author or book recommendation or two. Let's open the hour with A.G. 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

Carl Orff's Gassenauer Music. That's the Carl Pankofer Percussion Ensemble. Good morning, I'm Eden May Stevenson, and it really is a good morning because I've got Ravel's Mother Goose queued up and ready to go for us at 10:30. At noon for Book Bag Lunch, Mozart's Fifth Violin Concerto with soloist Dmitri Sitkovetsky, and then for the afternoon stretch at 1:30, I'm thinking Mendelssohn's Italian Symphony. All coming up on Classical Radio Boston. Jörg Ferber and the Württemberg Chamber Orchestra. Here's Quantz's Flute Concerto with James Galway.

0: James Galway playing Quantz's Flute Concerto with York Faerber and the Vredenburg Chamber Orchestra.
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0: Anthony Witt and the New Zealand Symphony Orchestra. Here's the overture to Carl Maria von Weber's Der Freischütz.

The New Zealand Symphony Orchestra and Anthony Witt. That's Carl Maria von Weber's Der Freischütz Overture. It is a muggy day here in Boston. 75 right now, but it feels a lot warmer thanks to that humidity. And it is supposed to get close to 90 today. We do have a thunderstorm this afternoon. Hopefully that'll break up some of the heat. I'm Eden May Stevenson, and this is 99.5 WCRB. Here's a Bach partita played by Rinaldo Alessandrini in Concerto Italiano.

0: Concerto Italiano there with a Bach partita. They were led by Rinaldo Alessandrini.
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0: Saturday nights, we bring you the Boston Symphony Orchestra. 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Murray Pariah and Radu Lupu sharing a piano. 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
0: Philadelphia Brass.

Anthony Holborn's Renaissance Suite. That's Philadelphia Brass playing. This is WCRB. I'm Eden Mae Stevenson. I'm so glad you're tuned in. It is 80 degrees right now and feeling much, much warmer than that because we've got a lot of humidity going on. It is supposed to get up to 90 degrees today, so please drink lots of water and stay cool out there. Andres Nelson's and the Bavarian Radio Symphony Orchestra. Here's Dvorak's Hero Song.

0: Dvorak's hero song, that's Andras Nelson's and the Bavarian Radio Symphony Orchestra.
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0: The finale to Schubert's second piano trio. Here's the Beaux-Arts trio.

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I'm Eden Mae Stevenson. 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

0: the Freiburg Baroque Orchestra playing Henry Purcell's The Fairy Queen with Thomas Hengelbrock.
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0: It is sunny and 84 degrees in Boston.

The Boston Pops and Keith Lockhart. That's Randy Newman's Sweet from The Natural. I'm Eden May Stevenson, and it is time for Book Bag Lunch. The FIFA World Cup starts today. It's Mexico versus South Africa at 3. South Africa is very much the underdog, but I gotta root for them anyway. That's where my family's from. I thought it would be fun to find some books about soccer or football, the beautiful game, whatever we're calling it. And the highest recommended book that I could find was Fever Pitch by Nick Hornby. It's a memoir from the 90s about Hornby's love of the game, and more specifically of the Arsenal Football Club in the UK, and how the highs and lows of following that team affected his life. I've seen a lot of people saying it's not only the best soccer book, but one of the best sports memoirs they've ever read. And that sounds like very high praise to me. 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Here's the English Chamber Orchestra with Dmitri Sitkovetsky, Mozart's Fifth Violin Concerto.

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Lavinia Meyer. That's Satie's fifth Nolcien. I'm Eden May Stevenson. I'm glad to be here with you. You can see everything that we've listened to so far today at classical.org/playlists. Here's a fun one. Celia Sundekis and the Moscow Virtuosi with Bach's fourth keyboard concerto. Soloist Julia Zilberquist.

0: Yulia Zilberquit with the Moscow Virtuosi and conductor Salia Sendekis, Bach's Fourth Keyboard Concerto.
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0: Here's a romance by Grieg.

The Guarneri Quartet. That's Edvard Grieg's Romance. You're listening to 99.5 WCRB. I'm Eden Mae Stevenson. It is 88 degrees right now in Boston, but I'm going to be real with you. It feels closer to 100. We've got a possible thunderstorm in the early evening. In the meantime, it's mostly cloudy. Christopher Warren Green and the London Chamber Orchestra. Here's Haydn's First Horn Concerto with Michael Thompson.

0: Michael Thompson playing Haydn's first horn concerto with conductor Christopher Warren Green and the London Chamber Orchestra.
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0: Eugenia Zuckerman, Alan Vogel, and Dennis Helmrich. That's Leo Delibes' Flower Duet from Lakme on Classical Radio Boston. I'm Eden Mae Stevenson. It's always such a pleasure spending this time with you. I'll see you tomorrow for WCRB Summer of American Music continues with Barber's Violin Concerto at noon. It's time for the afternoon stretch. Here's the Berlin Philharmonic and conductor Claudio Abbado with Mendelssohn's Italian Symphony.
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0: Good Thursday afternoon. Greg Farisi here with you. It's 90 degrees here at the studio right now, but I've got some cooling vibes for you, like Vaughan Williams' The Lark Ascending, featuring Hilary Hahn. That's coming up in 6 minutes for you. Mozart's 40th Symphony a little later. We're going to kick off the afternoon here with the American Brass Quintet.

The American Brass Quintet with Bastien Chiellesi's Canzone 32, and before that, Giacomo Biomi's 17th Canzone. When you are ready to unwind a little later, try listening to our Dream Stream. It's a pretty chill mix that will help ease you into the perfect state of mind for relaxing and recharging any time of day. You can find the Dream Stream and more on our free CRB Classical app. One piece you'll find there, Vaughan Williams' The Lark Ascending, with violinist Hilary Hahn, in the London Symphony Orchestra led by Colin Davis.

0: Violinist Hilary Hahn and the London Symphony Orchestra, led by Colin Davis, with Vaughan Williams' The Lark Ascending. I've got Beethoven with Maurizio Pellini up next.
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0: Saturday night, we are bringing you the Boston Symphony Orchestra, this week in an encore broadcast from last summer at Tanglewood. 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Maurizio Pellini plays Beethoven's 24th Piano Sonata.

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Maurizio Pollini with Beethoven's 24th Piano Sonata. Hey, if you don't already have plans, the MFA, the ICA, and the Gardner Museum are all offering free admission on June 19th to celebrate Juneteenth. There might be some others, too. You can check around with other museums in your area and also check with these museums for reservations and more info. Werner Andreas Albert and the Philharmonia Hungarica here. This is Raff's Jubilee Overture.

For Andreas Albert and the Philharmonia Hungarica, that's Joachim Raff's Jubilee Overture. Corelli's Fourth Concerto Grosso here. This is the Little Band.

0: The Little Band with Corelli's Fourth Concerto Grosso.
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0: Just past 3 o'clock here in Boston, I've got a Mozart string quartet on the way. Right now, Gustav Holst's Uranus the Magician from the Planets. This is Alexander Gibson and the Scottish National Orchestra.

Alexander Gibson and the Scottish National Orchestra with Hulse, the Planets, Uranus, the Magician. I've got more from the Neve Trio coming up in the Focus at 4 today. Right now, the Hagen Quartet with Mozart's 22nd String Quartet.

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2: 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Neville Mariner and the Academy of St. Martin in the Fields here with Gilbert and Sullivan's Pirates of Penzance Overture.

Gilbert and Sullivan's Pirates of Penzance Overture, Neville Mariner, leading the Pirates of the Academy of St. Martin in the Fields. Rossini's Siege of Corinth Overture, that's coming up in a little bit. Right now, Bach's Sonata in C Major. Flutist Julie Skolnick joins pianist Sophie Skolnick-Brower.

Julie Skolnick and Sophie Skolnick-Brower with Bach's Sonata in C Major. Hey, just a reminder that commuter rail rides are free tomorrow, and there are plenty of beaches you can get to on the commuter rail, like Front Beach in Rockport, maybe a bathing beach in Hingham, and more. And if you are heading out, you can certainly bring the music with you with our free CRB Classical app. Download it right now before you hit the train. Very train-like right there. Antonio Pappano and the orchestra of the National Academy of St. Cecilia here with Rossini's The Siege of Corinth Overture.

0: Sounds like a fun siege. That's Rossini's Siege of Corinth Overture. Antonio Pappano leads the orchestra of the National Academy of St. Cecilia. Your Focus at 4, up next.
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0: We're enjoying the music of the Neve Trio this week in the Focus at 4. Born in Salem, composer Arthur Foote was a member of the Boston Six, a group of influential local composers in the late 19th and early 20th centuries, and maybe a little more surprisingly, also a member of the Society in Dedham for Apprehending Horse Thieves, a group of vigilantes determined to apprehend local horse thieves. Here's the Neve Trio playing the first movement of Arthur Foote's second piano trio, Without a Horse.

0: The first movement of Arthur Foote's second piano trio with the Neve Trio. Tomorrow we are wrapping it up with Debussy's first trio. That's in the focus at 4.
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0: It's 10 minutes past 4. Telemann's Symphonia Melodica here. This is the Berlin Baroque Soloists.

That's Telemann's Symphonia Melodica with the Berlin Baroque Soloists. Sunday night at 7 o'clock, we are heading to the Cape. Join us for In Concert with the Cape Cod Chamber Music Festival, featuring highlights from their 2025 season, including the Parker Quartet and the Claremont Trio, recorded live all over the Cape last summer. 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
0: 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Carlo Maria Giulini leads the Philharmonia Orchestra here. This is Defia's The Three-Cornered Hat.

Manuel de Falla's The Three-Cornered Hat. That's the Philharmonia Orchestra and conductor Carlo Maria Giulini. It's about 5 minutes till 5. Let's go ahead and take a break. Here's your afternoon reset with the Broadside Band.

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0: It's 5 o'clock. I'm Greg Farisi, and this is pianist Andra Schiff with Haydn's 54th Piano Sonata.

Haydn's 54th Piano Sonata, that's with Andras Schiff. I've got your trivia question on the way. John Elliott Gardiner here leads the Revolutionary and Romantic Orchestra. This is Schumann's Overture, Scherzo, and Finale.

Schumann's Overture Scherzo and Finale. That's the Revolutionary and Romantic Orchestra led by John Elliott Gardiner. It's 5:27. And I've got your trivia question. All around the country, we are celebrating 250 years since the signing of the Declaration of Independence. Our forefathers were celebrating that historic day almost 20 years after that day, too. And on July 4th, 1795, the oldest known time capsule in America was buried, holding treasures that would be unearthed twice so far. Here's your question. Where will you find America's oldest known time capsule? Where will you find America's oldest known time capsule? Give that some thought with Pablo Villegas.

João Pernambuco's Chime Sounds, that's guitarist Pablo Viegas with your thinking music. Before that, I had asked your trivia question, where will you find America's oldest known time capsule? Here's a hint, it's right here in Boston. In 1795, Governor Samuel Adams and Paul Revere helped bury under the new State House cornerstone a copper box containing coins, a medal with George Washington's face, and a silver plaque engraved by Revere. That capsule was found 60 years later when in 1855, crews were fixing some damage to the State House. They took a peek and then reburied the capsule with coins and newspapers of their own. The capsule made one more appearance in 2014 when crews were back to deal with water damage at the State House Foundation. This time, the artifacts went on display at the Museum of Fine Arts for about a year before making their way back to their cornerstone burial spot, this time even heavier, with a set of 2015 coins. If we keep this up, maybe we can buy a Dunkachino at the 500th anniversary. Violinist Alessandro Tompieri joins Accademia Bizantina and conductor Ottavio Dantone with Vivaldi's Castello Violin Concerto.

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0: Vivaldi's Castello Violin Concerto featuring Alessandro Tompieri and Accademia Bizantina led by Ottavio Dantone. Verdi's Spring after this.
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Verdi's Four Seasons Spring. That's Andre Lenard and the Slovak Radio Symphony Orchestra. Stick around for Kathy Fuller tonight. She's got Telemann's 10th Paris Quartet, also Beethoven's 4th Cello Sonata, Tchaikovsky's Serenade for Strings, and a whole lot more coming up tonight with Kathy Fuller. Stick around. J.C. Bach's Orion Overture here. Anthony Halstead leads the Hanover Band.

0: The overture from J.C. Bach's Orion. That's the Hanover Band and conductor Anthony Halsted.
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0: 5 minutes past six, violinist Daniel Hope here joins pianist Simon Crawford Phillips.

Ronaldo Hans, a Clarice, that's Daniel Hope and Simon Crawford Phillips. 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If you're curious, just head on over to classical.org. Mark Minkowski leads the musicians of the Louvre here. 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
0: Saturday night, we've got the Boston Symphony Orchestra for you. 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

From The Wizard of Oz, Harold Arlen's Over the Rainbow. That's John Williams in the Boston Pops. Hey, grab the popcorn, because we've got some more movie magic for you on demand right now as the Boston Pops play some silver screen hits from John Williams, as well as movie music from Eric Korngold and more. 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Maurice Steger is the soloist here, joined by the English Concert for Corelli's 10th Recorder Concerto.

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0: I'm Kathy Fuller. Happy Thursday. Lots of beautiful things to bring you tonight. More Beethoven for you a few minutes after 10 when Yo-Yo Ma and Emmanuel Axe play the fourth cello sonata. Right now it's Brahms. Lots of sunshine in his first serenade. Inklings of a symphony, but he really felt the shadow of Beethoven. Wasn't quite ready to write one of those. So we get six wonderful movements called a serenade. Here it is with the Gewandhaus Orchestra and Ricardo Chailly.

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0: That's Ricardo Chailly conducting the Leipzig Gewandhaus Orchestra in the First Serenade by Brahms.
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0: Okay, well, here's some of the soulful playing of guitarist Pepe Romero in Granada by Albéniz.

That's Pepe Romero with Granada by Isaac Albéniz. Well, here is Albinoni's fifth concerto for two oboes now. Heinz Holliger and Maurice Bourg are the oboists with I Musici.